0: y'all talking about?
1: You know what? I don't even care. I need a photo with Drake because my Instagram is weak as fuck. What are you
2: talking about? I'm just being real. My shit, look.
3: Papa Joe! Bruno FM. Dicen que la vida solo se vive una vez. Así que.